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1: Can you confirm that MPD is responding? 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I don't see.
0: Received.

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0: Can you confirm if it's Temple Street Diner? We got a bunch of PD off at the Henry Apartments.
1: Please advise it's the Temple Street Diner. The incident may have multiple locations right in that area.
0: Yeah, they're waving us down now. We're going to update the location through the hangar apartments in the rear. 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
1: As you're reporting on the scene, in the hangar apartments. Okay, LS9.
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Engine 5, Ladder 1, ALF 9, C4, Automobile Accident. FE Everett Turnpike northbound, exit 70 northbound off ramp, cross street exit 6 on ramp and Amherst Street overpass, Engine 5, Ladder 1, ALF 9, C4, Automobile Accident. FE Everett Turnpike northbound, exit 70 northbound off ramp, cross street exit 6 on ramp and Amherst Street overpass, Channel 2, 2058.

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0: ALS preparing to transport one to Southern. 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
1: Command, you're reporting ALS transporting med center. 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

0: Company's responding to Palm Street, upstate from 911. It's going to be apartment 3.
1: Richard 4 is on Palm Street. We have the message, apartment 3.
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Engine 4, Engine 1, Ladder 1, C4, alarms in the building. 220 Main Street, St. Patrick's Recreation Center, Cross Street, West Pearl Street and West Hollow Street. 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

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Engine 4, alarms in the building. 220 Main Street, St. Patrick's Recreation Center, Cross Street, West Pearl Street and West Hollow Street, Channel 2, 731.

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0: A lot of one found. There's a lot of one. Factory Street for the blocks. Is that number 41?
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0: Company's responding to East Hollis Street. Unknown exact apartment number, possibly 115. Extensive history there with lift assists. I'm trying to research. 746.
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1: 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Engine 3 will have to come in investigating, 938.
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1: 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I figured it out. Thank you.
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2: What was your question?
3: I was just asking if they were meeting us. We went to the back entrance. Like it says that there was no reason out there.
4: Fire alarm ALS 12.
2: ALS 12.
4: 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We were yielding to the traffic. And we're now arriving at St. Joe's. Total mile, just about a mile.
2: 1 mile, 950.

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1: Caller stated that a transformer had blown. The school has been evacuated. There is a smell of smoke in the inside.
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0: Field story logs. School with nothing showing. Building's been evacuated. Episodes is on scene. We'll be investigating.
1: Engine 5 and 1.
0: Before you turn in, and you also have a hydrant in the front, closer towards the AD side of the building.
2: Copy 5.
1: Engine 5 on scene, single story, large school, nothing showing. Engine 5 over command investigating. Building has been evacuated. Eversource is on scene. 10-11.

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0: Johns of West, again, going silent.
1: All right, I'm answering, man.
0: Worker on scene is escorting us to the IT room where the reported smell is coming from.
1: Worker on scene is escorting you to the IT room where the smell has originated from. 10-12.

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3: Yep. Getting the message.

0: Yeah, I'm calling out of one.
1: Go ahead.
0: What's your location?
1: We're standing by the entrance where you guys came in.
0: Yeah, the message. Are you able to go investigate that area that was on the annunciator?
1: Looked like that was a trouble, Lou, and the city box did not trip, probably due to the power outage.
0: Here's the message.
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0: Take your way to the roof. 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
1: Okay, any particular numbers?
0: Negative.
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1: Okay,
0: Tyler. 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
1: Okay.
0: Yeah, you're responding to 29 Northwest Boulevard.
1: Affirmative.
0: 23.

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1: Go ahead.
0: You can clear.
1: Okay, 10-4.

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0: Challenger West Command calling Fylon. 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
1: Investigated the building. 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
1: Hey, what's man on scene?
2: 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Nothing obvious. We'll be investigating.
1: Special hazards on scene. 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
1: Green light.
0: Four good rounds.
1: Okay, boss is rewound. Like I said, it wasn't triggered when we showed up here, so. Command terminated.
0: 10-4. Box is rewound. Command terminated. 11-11.

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0: Just be advised, we're probably going to have to force entry here. We probably can do non-traumatic, but just notify PD.
1: 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It was 10.
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0: 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NPD is responding.
1: 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Okay, thank you.

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2: 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Engine 2. Gained entry. We'll be evaluating shortly.
1: 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Evaluating shortly. 11.16.

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0: ILS 12.
2: Were you calling me?
0: 12, we didn't know if you were at the hospital or not.
2: Yeah, we're on arrival at the hospital. About 11:34.
0: Do you have your mileage?
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1: 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It was 12.
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0: 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Engine 4, Engine 1, Ladder 1, C4, Box 931, 23 Temple Street, Temple Street Hotel, Cross Street, Spring Street and Cottage Street. 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
1: 10-4.
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0: Property rep's going to get a hold of the building manager and they're going to head over when they can.
1: Receive.

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Houston police in the Knox box. That will be clear remaining on the air, district. Houston police in the Knox box, 5, you're clear remaining on the air.

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0: 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Property up on scene. 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

0: Yeah, I know it's in 1250 still.
1: Hello,
0: Amanda. Yeah. Amanda, you go again with the message.
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1: 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They called in with an indication for Unit 6 AHU 2 supply duct detector.
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2: 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Indication for unit 6 will be investigating.
3: 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Unit 6 investigating 1355.
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1: We go on to control. 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
1: C4 responding to London area. Engine 4 has been bumped up to a brush fire. 1405.

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Fire Alarm answering command. Unable to reset the system. The trouble still remains. Spoke to the owner of the business. He'll be contacting the property rep, making my way up to the fire alarm company to come out and respond. Watch rewound. Command terminated. Unable to reset the system, the owner and property rep are going to have it addressed. All right, they're going to have to respond. Box is rewound. Command is terminated. 1409.

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0: Yeah, out of 18, Merrimack 3 for the Knox Box.
1: 18, Merrimack 3 for the Knox Box. 14, 18.

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1: 0.2.
2: Command will be terminated. Property has been turned over to the property rep.
1: Scene's been passed over to the property rep. K1 is clear of the scene. Command terminated, 1423.

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1: 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Yes, we did. We're clearing now.
0: 10-4. Tingsboro Ambulance clearing, 1526.

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0: 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Engine 5 clear. Remaining on the air.
1: 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Engine 5 is in service, 1531.

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